West a letter on a silent night. Stalin smiles and Hitler laughs. Churchill claps Mao Zedong on the back.

never really needed fame. 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